0: This is Yacht Rock Radio, an iHeart Radio original station, now with commercial-free weekends. 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

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We stocked up on extra music at the Yacht Club so we could be commercial free on weekends. Aren't we the best?

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0: 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Prolonged exposure to yacht rock may cause an uncontrollable urge to buy a boat. 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